0: The revolutionaries, you know? You ain't see myself as a revolutionary. 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And not take no bribe from no one. We fight it single-handed with music. Don't give up the fight. I
1: say... Doubout, oh mais c'est zoné pour un doubout, doubout sous fréquence Paris Pluriel, doubout de 20h30 à 22h30 sur Fréquence Paris Pluriel, tous les mardis.
2: I'm from the west side, up top jungle, album Zimbabwe, Angola, hear me out, yeah.

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Steve Marley, Jonah Gang. But you don't know, that one and there. Life for the righteous and death for the wicked. The righteous shall be like a tree that planted by the rivers of waters and bring forth fruit in every season. But the ungodly are not so. They shall be like the chaff which the wind drive it away. Isolate shall rise and all his enemies scattered. Enemy shall be thy footstool, and I shall trample him from now and forevermore. Holy Emmanuel, I Selassie, I. It's the Almighty. Take this, take this, take this. Fear is in the eye.

Yeah, I'm the mellow chi do boot. 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
1: I want you to get together, put your hands together one time, and help me pray for one sinner from the ghetto. 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Yeah, yeah, yeah, yeah, yeah. 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
1: Selectal Cali, run it. Retrouvez

0: Tell them again. 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

0: My name is Keith Turner. 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I'm 22 years of age. I come from New Zealand. And I'm now on the continent doing the continental service.
1: Yeah, I choose my life. I could always stop the world too.
2: Io sono Giacomo Agostini, corro in motocicletta, sono campione del mondo per 6 volte.
0: After the first race, that was it, you know, I was hooked. It's worse than being on some drug. You just got to keep going on and on and on, spending more money. And, well, I don't know if it's a good thing or a bad thing. Sometimes I wish I'd never even started.
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0: This accident that this accident that this accident that this accident that
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2: Theo.
1: Mustn't get out.

games, fear jams a signal. You got it, mother god, and give me that impulse. Those in it for the business, looking pretty abysmal. That's a spade, call that a spade. Harder to avoid once your boy takes center stage. Push the button, get the lump sums all erased. 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I don't need you to like me, but yet I get busy and rightly, daily and nightly. Flavor all spice, soon as you sight me, I'm all in your psyche. Be loyal, don't partake of the seed oil. Watch stars align, my name voice saying you should move side to side.

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Best case scenario, pretty red reading in math while kids play Mario. No Ryu or Ken, but I know nouns, and wow, if I knew then what I know now. Trust me like your old pal, here's a skinny to locale for your whole locale. Can't nothing bad happen to me, I'm a god and that's always capital G. Cats keep wanting to burn oil, sleep in the turmoil. You gon' deaden all your charm with a charbroil, end up acting like a gargoyle. Still I rise. Even though love be getting villainized. Even for the mill, ain't no run of the miller figures, it ain't never miller time. Aight?

brainstorming, coming up with ways to get this chicken right. 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

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So enter your net, your internet prankster.

0: 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And my title is Declaim Poor Past the Week. The calm before and after the storm. 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
2: 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I would not do a darn thing for a Klondike. Nah, y'all in for a long night. Never throw Chinese stars in a bar fight. Yeah. New face of the Fahrenheit. It'll take way more space than a terabyte. Come on. I ain't in a hot porn, I eat a lot of popcorn. If hell only knew how good the chase and the dream felt. Equivalent to mighty healthy, and if you take selfies, you need help. My favorite things are hard to explain. I ain't getting sweaty running, I'll just take the next train. Apologies for worsening your headspace. Phrenology studies how your head shape. It's difficult to pinpoint free will. Still, top of the bill, I collect emails. That's a flex fit for Mad Cobra. Just make sure the scene will never wind up in your spam folder. Worried up, I kick it. You think that I was winning the World Cup? Just sent back from the setback. Took a millisec, stepped out in a jetpack. I'm great at skipping stones. You ain't see me sucking on no chicken bones. And proving right, they're doing right will be spectacular as a rapper that's little known. Intent mad fast and on track, saying can't crash. Label reps, you spending cold hard cash. Killing children, they bombard with faux hard trash. Eat something from the soil. Don't defy your logic with hydrogenated oil. Worldwide, tune into the classroom. Restaurants that don't be letting people use the bathroom. That's inhumane. If you're not Episcopalian, the aliens gonna eat your brain. That's what religion sound like. I only introduce them to reduce them to a soundbite. It's lucrative to act fool. Has financial burden that I carry like a pack mule. Luckily, it's all illusory. To find my sweetie and me, I'm sweet needing loosely. Not a wage earner, I'm a page turner. Fast learner. Not saying I'm the next Nat Turner, but might turn up and burn down every fat burger. Definitely enlist. Care with me, integrity exists. Take a look on the bright side. I might be cooking, thinking up a hook on a bike ride. Lots more, Mr. Nice Guy, but picking out the right top? Nah. Probably in an undershirt, I never call a wife beater. Swag, making arts and crafts with a pipe cleaner. Wife beater's nothing to take light. I ain't moving breakneck speed while I break night. You can follow homeboy seeing on the turnpike twice without seeing any brake lights. Nice. At least when I stay side. I also got along with the Autobahn. Lead the feed for the grapevine. I got a need for speed, yet I take time.
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We'll offer that or a money back guarantee. So if you hear a voice saying records you don't feel, you may have a wound so serious it won't heal. 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

0: 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One love.
1: Black population, not telling them that judgment day. 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John O'Day. Jano de, Jano de, Jano de, Jano de, Jano de, do. 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